0: Temptation is very hard to overcome.
1: Consequences are going to be.
0: 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Do it. Do it. Do it.
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Now, rest on your head.

0: 像在麦卡梅 A 就是 K 就是 E What you don't even know can make it 说没见过哪个人不对 like me You don't even know can make it Welcome to the Tiger House baby
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0: Take you to class, get the gate pass to my pants. I'm like the floor in crawling. Linkin Park crawling. Me balling. You laughing, lolling. All right, got it.